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0: 107.5 WBLS. Welcome to the Quiet Storm. That song, ladies, is dedicated to you, Sexy Mama, by The Moments. One of the members of The Moments actually wrote that song, and that was Harry Ray. And joining me on the love line tonight is a brother who knows a lot about Harry Ray because that was his uncle. And the brother who I have has a very interesting journey, one might say. But he was taught his songwriting skills by his uncle, Harry Ray, who, by the way, he dedicates this album to. But let me just tell you a little bit about this brother's background. He's a trial attorney. He's a founding member of his firm called Hunt, Hamblin, and Ridley. He's been practicing law since early 1990. He's a man who has amassed a significant amount of accomplishments throughout his entire career as an attorney. You're talking about a man who's handled employment problems, wrongful death problems. He's represented boards of education and countless other situations. And now he's ventured on to becoming a songwriter and, as you will hear tonight, a singer. I had the honor of meeting this brother through one of my radio brothers, DJ Antoine Kwa. Nothing happens by chance. Everything happens for a reason. I'm so glad I had the honors of meeting this man because I had the honors of sitting down with him to learn more about his album at his listening party, knowing the reasons of why he wrote the songs he wrote. So it's a pleasure to be welcoming to The Quiet Storm for the very first time, but truly not his last time, Brother Ray Hamblin. But he's known now these days as Ray LH. So thank you, brother, for being with me tonight. How does it feel to have accomplished something that you always wanted to do, and that was to not only write, but to put together your own music?
1: Appreciate you, Brother Green. It is the fulfillment of a life goal for me. Yes, I've been practicing for decades, but I've been writing for decades as well. I've been creating for decades on my own, in between going to the office, in between going to courts, in between trying

0: cases, my music has been my refuge, has been my sanctuary, if you will.
1: Yeah.
0: And the creation of it has helped me maintain a level of balance, I think, in my life, a level of sanity in my life. And it's been my expression for my life. So I'm just happy to know that this goal that I set for myself so many years ago, that I decided there's no better time than the present to try to, what I always wanted to do, just share my music with the world, no more, no less. And having folks like you to allow me to do that has been a priceless gift that I will forever cherish.
1: Brother, your uncle, Harry Ray, he left us in 1992. You became an attorney in 1990. In the early stages of you being attracted and, you know, to music and sitting down with him, I'm kind of curious to know, what was one of the early lessons he taught you about songwriting?
0: For me, the beauty of it was that my uncle never took it in a negative way. He never took it as a joke. I think he took it as serious as I was taking it. The fact that I'm getting out of law school, and he never said, "Well, what the hell are you doing? Why do you want to learn about songwriting?" Mm-hmm. He sat down with me and basically, I think more so because he knew who I was and the kind of person that I was, that if Ray said he want to do something, he's probably serious about it. Mm-hmm. So I'm going to let you know what I know. And whatever you do with it, you do with it. But at least I'm going to give you a foundation so that you start off on the right foot rather than starting off on the wrong foot and then trying to get back, and it will never happen for you. So we used to talk, and he would let me know the structure of a song, how to create it. You could have an intro, you could have a verse, you could have a lead in, you could have a hook, you could go back to the verse, back to the lead in, back to the chorus, then you have like a little middle part or interlude, then you want to go back to your chorus. It's somewhat repetitive, but there's different ways you can do it. It's not all songs follow that methodology, if you will. Mm-hmm. For me, it gave me the foundation to know how to build from there. That also is why in the practice of law, like, I need a foundation and I can build from there, start to finish. Here in music, start to finish. You hear a song 3-4 minutes, you think the song is, you know, it takes 3 or 4 minutes to create. In some instances, it takes hours, days, weeks, months, and I hear sounds in my head. I remember reading about Michael Jackson before he died, and the comments were, he said the music never stopped, so that's why he would take this propofol. If anybody's had a colonoscopy, you take propofol, it just knocks you out, right?
1: Solid, yes.
0: That's the only way the music stopped. For me, I understand that. I hear melodies. It's weird. Sounds weird.
1: Not weird.
0: But in my head, I hear melodies. So with the advent of technology, I can put those melodies that I hear now in voice messages.
1: Structural foundations is what you learned, that you were trained on as a lawyer, and structural foundation when it comes to songwriting seems to kind of, you know, dip into that arena as well. Ladies and gentlemen, I have a gentleman that I'm putting this quiet spotlight on tonight. His name is Ray Hamlin. On music, he's known as Ray LH. 10 tracks on this album. First song, when I heard it for the first time, it definitely caught my ear, and I love the lyrical content of what you created. Tell me real quick before I drop it, what inspired Mama?
0: So, you know, a lot of folks, they see the title, they think Mama could be about a woman, maybe my mama. I said, no, the song's not about Mama. I have friends, I have clients. I know folks that have difficult relationships with their mothers. And just one day I was out at some property we have by a lake, and listening to someone complain about the difficulties, and started writing. This is one of those moments, though, it was effortless. I had a whole song, melody-wise, lead-in, hook, probably in 15 minutes, and just started writing around that. I knew what the title was going to be. I knew what it was going to represent. The pain that comes with not having the best of relationships with maybe the one person in the world that you long for that kind of relationship, and hence the term Mama, and the title Mama came about.
1: Let's take a listen to it, ladies and gentlemen. His name is Ray LH, Ray Hamlin, Quiet Storm debut, Mama. 107.5 WBLS.

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0: 107.5 WBLS, winding you down after a long day. I know you just want to be musically massaged. And ladies, that is definitely going to happen all night long. I'm Lenny Green. And it's going to happen even more because I have company over tonight. This brother is a well-established attorney out of New Jersey, done many things, played basketball. He's a member of Omega Psi Phi, but he's really an accomplished attorney. But his passion, as we heard him say a moment ago, his refuge, he's been drawn to this thing, this element called music. And he's compiled a wonderful album that is available on all platforms as we speak. And it's entitled, Who Am I? We asked Brother Ray Hamlin, who are you? In 60 seconds, what would you say?
1: I am someone who is never satisfied. Never satisfied with just existing. I'm always looking for the next challenge. Mm-hmm. I'm always looking for the next goal. I'm always searching for something that I can do to bring something positive to the lives of others. And in turn, that brings something positive to me. In this track, it really takes me through a question and answer session between me and myself. Like, who am I? If I had a chance to do things over again, would I change anything? Would I do anything differently? And sometimes I do things perhaps just to get along. You'll hear that in the track, and hence the term, who am I?
0: You are a man who has balances out many things in your life. Not only are you an established attorney that requires a great deal of time and attention, but you also are a father. You also are a husband. You're a frat brother. You're a friend. You're a cousin. You're an uncle to many. What time of the day do you find the most peace where you can musically create?
1: Nighttime, late night. It's when everyone's asleep, when there's no movement in my house, the studio in my house. When I built the house, that was one of the things that I spoke to my wife about, that I want to have a recording studio that's all mine. I think it's worth noting that the album was created at my house, in my home studio. And with the advent of technology now, when silence on the outside is all around us, then that's when at times the creativity, the music becomes the loudest for me, and enables me to create. 2-3 o'clock in the morning, I get up and go to court.
0: Wow.
1: I feel energized after doing stuff like that. So 3 or 4 hours worth of sleep, I'm good, because I just created something that fuels me to continue with the creative process for the next evening or the evening after that, and gives me something else to look forward to. So I get full of adrenaline.
0: The many reviews that you have achieved and ascertained so far upon your album being released a couple of weeks ago have come back with great reports. And one of the songs that a person has spoken on became one of my favorite songs as well. And I want you to tell us what inspired it, your voice.
1: We all have someone in our lives that you long to hear their voice. That voice can be a calming voice. That voice can be a voice of reason. That voice can be something that you feel like you can't live without. And your voice is really the tribute to that person in your life when you feel like you need that voice. That voice means everything. Sometimes I think I'm the voice to people. Could be self-reflecting. It could be what I am to others. What others are to me. Your voice is wanting to have that, to be around that person and wanting to feel that voice always, because the voice is what makes you feel better inside and makes you want to continue whatever it is that you're doing, as long as that voice is going to be around you.
0: So let's take a listen to it. Ladies and gentlemen, New York, New Jersey, Connecticut, this is the Quiet Storm Spotlight. It's on Ray L.H., Ray Hamlin, your voice. 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

0: 107.5 WBLS. Welcome to the Quiet Storm. Classic memory. George Michael, that's when he was with the group Wham. You remember Wham, huh? Careless Whisper. On the love line with me tonight, attorney, singer, songwriter, Ray Hamlin, a.k.a. Ray L.H. That's the name of his album. The name of the album is entitled Who Am I? Aside from your uncle being Harry Ray of Ray Goodman & Brown, and of course The Moments, you connected to George Michael's music. What was the connection?
1: When I first heard Wham, Wake Me Up Before You Go-Go, Careless Whisper, I was drawn to the music because the music was different. Then I was really drawn to George Michael because I found out that he not only performed those tracks, that he wrote, produced, and arranged those songs.
0: Gotcha.
1: And to me, that was amazing. I like to think of myself really as a songwriter first. I can sing a little bit, right? So I'm able to create songs and perform them. It's like for lawyers, not all lawyers are trial lawyers.
0: True.
1: It's said that to be a trial lawyer, the equivalent is like to be a brain surgeon, that it's difficult to get up in front of people, to be able to convey an idea, to be able to think on your feet, to be able to respond, to be able to cross-examine, to be able to direct examine witnesses, to be able to see things that others don't necessarily see. In the creation of music, it is creating something from nothing. It is something that you see, something that you hear, that you want to place in a tangible means of expression, as they say, and you have to find the right bass line, you have to find the right chord structure, you have to find the right sound. To be a person like George Michael, Stevie Wonder, Babyface, huge Babyface fan, huge, writes, sings, produces, arranges, that's significant. So my goal, if I ever did this, was I want to do it my way. I saw a documentary on Wham and George Michael, and the song Careless Whisper was actually produced by someone who produced, I think, a song for either Roberta Flack or someone else, and they said, yeah, if it's to sound like this, it's great. And he was like, nah, I don't like it. Like, I gotta redo it my way. And he redid it the way he heard it in his head, and the rest was history. It resonated with me, so yeah, huge George Michael fan, huge.
0: We cannot let you go without you expressing and talking to your newfound fans what you hope they will walk away upon feeling, upon listening to your debut body of work. What's your hope?
1: My hope really is that they will understand where the music comes from. It comes from my heart. It comes from within. That they've given me a gift by just listening. Of course, I want people to go out and buy the album. That would be great. But the idea that I'm able to do this at this point in my life, where I feel like I have nothing to lose, everything to gain.
0: Sure.
1: I'm not doing it for a quote unquote benefit. I'm doing it because it's something I've always wanted to do. And anybody that knows me knows that I don't do anything halfway. So I think those that do know me know that if I'm doing this, it's probably worth their time to listen. And the hope is that people that don't know me, if they listen, spread the word. Like, this guy at this point decided that he wanted to do something at this point in his life. It's never too late if you set a goal.
0: Yeah.
1: Just give it a try. That's all I'm doing, right? Because the worst that can happen is someone's going to say they don't like it. That's not going to change who I am.
0: That's true.
1: That's not going to change what I'm doing. It's just an opinion, right? We all have them. And the hope is that more people will think more positive than negative. And I've already succeeded. This, thanks to you, thanks to Qua, thanks to my family, the people that support me, I've already succeeded. So this is like gravy. This is icing for me. I just hope people enjoy and can connect with it, and some of the songs can resonate. I'm going to continue to write. I'm going to continue to create. So there'll be more to come, and I look forward to sharing more with the world.
0: We'll look forward to that.
1: Can't thank you enough.
0: Nothing ventured, nothing gained. So
1: absolutely.
0: If you can take any message from this young man right here, Let that be it at any age you wish to. But Brother Ray Hamlin, it was an honor and a pleasure, man. Thank you for sharing your gift with me and with the world. Shout out to everyone down by the Jersey Shore, because Brother Ray Hamlin, born, bred, and raised in Long Branch, New Jersey, the Jersey Shore. Matter of fact, my brother still lives in the Jersey Shore as we speak. So shout out to everyone who's locked in tonight from the Jersey Shore. The brand new album is called Ray LH, Who Am I? For those of you who know him, one of our most beloved, respected attorneys, trial attorney, Brother Ray Hamlin. Continued success, brother, and thanks for being a part of the Quiet Storm tonight.
1: Shout out to the bros, Rue.
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14: Soft and warm, a quiet storm. 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

Welcome to the Quiet Storm's mini concert featuring the Empress of Soul, the birthday lady herself, Miss Gladys Knight. If you're on that train or just got off that train, I'm glad you locked into the right place because you are about to experience Gladys Knight live. That's what this mini concert is all about. So if you know a lot of her music, then you know I'm going to drop a few of her songs. So let's enjoy the vibe with Miss Gladys Knight. I know you remember On and On, baby. As you sing it, I'm going to drop it. It's the mini concert in full effect tonight.

107.5 WBLS. Thursday night, the weekend is here, and I'm glad that you and I are connected, because I've got more to serve you as we continue to enjoy this Quiet Soul Mini Concert, spotlighting the birthday lady, Miss Gladys Knight, the Empress of Soul. But coming up at the top of the hour, we're going to get into Confessions of Love. Dr. Indy Smith will be joining me, and she has a pretty interesting topic that she's going to present to us. So I want you to really stay close so you can engage in conversation with us. As you know, Monday is the first day of June, which kicks off Black Music Month. And it's going to be a pleasure and honor to be welcoming one of the original members of Earth, Wind & Fire back to the Quiet Storm, and that is Ralph Johnson. He just released his memoir. I understand the foreword was done by Questlove from The Roots. And speaking of Questlove, he's premiering the Earth, Wind & Fire documentary next week. Now that's going to be something to definitely watch, because I know Quest did some heavy research and found out a lot of information that even surprised him. But all throughout the course of Black Music Month, I'm going to bring and present some wonderful special guests that have made their contributions and still making their contributions to R&B today. So lock in with me and stay close to me tonight. But ladies, one thing, I can't put you to sleep tonight, but I am going to put you to bed. It's 107.5 WBLS. I'm Lenny Green.

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9: This next song that I want to do for you, you loved it so much that you just moved us right on up to a Grammy. Yeah. We did pray for it, though. We said, okay, sir. We're trying to graduate, and we need a hit record. He gave us that, and this is what it said.

0: 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So amazing.
1: Nothing like going to a concert on a Thursday evening. Welcome to the Quiet Storms experience, baby. As we say happy birthday to a queen, such a huge impact and a huge contribution to R&B music, pop music, whatever kind of style she likes to do. She's impacted fully with her presence, with her gift, with her voice, with so much vocal skills. Miss Gladys Knight, the Empress of Soul. I know, I heard you singing the song, so you already know the name of the song, but I know you know the name of this song as well. But for those of you who have a special person in your life, it could be a boo, it could be a close friend, but just their presence alone in your life has made them very, very special and the best thing that you can have. I feel that nothing happens by accident. Everything happens for a purpose. Here's another memory. As we enjoy the Quiet Storm mini concert with the Empress of Soul and say happy birthday to Miss Gladys Knight.
0: For you and you and you and you at home, I sing this.

The Quiet Storm, with that music that knows how to touch your mind and stimulate your soul, baby. And I've got more, much more of that as we continue to move throughout the course of this Thursday evening, the last Thursday of May. Happy birthday to all of my Geminis that are locked in. Happy birthday to all of my lovers who are celebrating anniversaries. Congratulations to all of our graduates of 2026 that are locked in. Whether you're graduating from elementary or junior high, high school, college, university, maybe you're getting your master's or your doctorate, you did it. And let it continue. Wishing you continued success and happiness. That's for sure. And I appreciate you logging in and stopping by. In just a little bit, we're going to get into some conversation. Dr. Indy Smith is standing by to let us in a little bit on a backstory that has inspired this forthcoming Confessions of Love topic that she's going to lay on us tonight. It's already kind of heavy. I heard about it, but she's going to break it down for us. She may not tell us a story, but we're going to try to get it out of her tonight. Yeah, because there's a reason for this topic, real talk. But as we close out the Quiet Storm mini concert and say happy birthday to Miss Gladys Knight, I can't go on without dropping this song. And if you have been lucky enough back in the day to see that movie Claudine with Diane Carroll and James Earl Jones, what a great movie. It's one of my favorite movies to watch. And this song was originally done by Curtis Mayfield, but Curtis Mayfield was producing the soundtrack to the movie Claudine. And of course, Miss Gladys Knight gave it to us like this. The Makings of You in the Quiet Storm.

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16: Soft and warm. A quiet storm, quiet as when flowers talk at break of dawn, break of dawn.

0: The Quiet Storm, in the cut with you on this Thursday night as we cap up this week and tip off this weekend. We want to say a good evening out to Marion, who checked in from Tuscaloosa, Alabama. Joanetta checked in from Brooklyn. And we got Teresa, who's locked in Bridgeport, Connecticut. And shout out to our lovers that are locked in Lake Charles, Louisiana, Battle Creek, Kalamazoo, what's going on, Orangeburg, South Carolina. I see you on the radar tonight. Bryan, College Station, Texas. All of our Aggies are locked in, and you are locked in. Most importantly, I'm Lenny Green. Time for us to elevate this interesting night. And who better than the doctor, the two-time author, and the media personality, Dr. Indy Smith.
1: So, Doc. Hello. Good evening.
0: What's going on?
1: Oh, God, too much.
0: We're about to slide ourselves into another month in a few days, so prepare yourself, because summer and your wonderful times on beaches are on the way.
1: I know. I'm so excited.
0: I couldn't reveal too much, but I know you were listening in on someone's conversation that inspired this topic tonight, so why don't you just drop the topic, and I'm going to see if I can get you to explain the story as we get a little deeper into the night.
1: Absolutely. You know, my ear hustling game is on point, but I do it for the love of the show and
0: right.
1: You, Lenny.
0: Yeah,
1: it really is for you.
0: We all appreciate you doing this. Thank you.
1: The topic is, if you're in a relationship, y'all, and you buy a drink for a stranger, is that a gateway to cheating? They're a stranger.
0: Okay, look, you heard the topic. Call us up, 212-545-1075. We'll give you our email address in just a moment. Thanks for reaching out to us tonight. Let's get your name and your thoughts. Talk to us.
2: Hi, guys. My name is Serena. And I don't think it is a gateway to cheating. It depends on the scenario. If you're at a nightclub and you buy a drink and then you start grinding on somebody, yes. But if you're out and you find somebody intriguing, or you like their style, or you think maybe you could learn something from them, you can take away so much from just a conversation. And if you respect your relationship, you're not going to cross those boundaries.
0: What do you think about that, Ms. Indy Smith?
3: I'm thinking, because you know I'm going back to the situation, I'm thinking she made it innocent, but I don't think this was innocent. So I don't know. I have to wait
0: but
3: and listen to
0: every case is different.
3: Say.
0: Every case is different.
2: Now I want to hear your story, Indy.
3: I know.
0: Sorry. We're going to give it out before the end of the night a little bit. I appreciate that. Is that your final answer, Ms. Serena?
2: Yes, that is my final answer.
0: Thank you so much for the call. That's one down. Do you feel the same way like she did? We want to know how you feel about this topic.
1: So if you're in a relationship and you buy a drink for that cute or pretty stranger, is that a

0: way to cheating.
1: So wait, you say cute or pretty, so already you're leaning it to the man. Like a woman wouldn't do that for
0: I said cute. Okay, let's say handsome. Okay. Or pretty.
1: 212-545-1075. Give them your email address.
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1: You know, this song might relate to the subject matter. Here's Carl Thomas and I Wish. If you know about the scenario of this song, yeah, think about it. You're inside the Confessions of Love. This is The Quiet.

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0: 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A big shout out to all of my late night lovers moving around the city. I feel that New York energy, that New York Nick excitement energy all throughout the boroughs. Once again, big shout out, much love goes out to the amazing team of the New York Knicks, the head coach, the coaching staff, and everyone who loves them as much as I do. Fellas, we wish you all the best. We know work is not over yet. NBA Finals is coming up, but we're behind you. You got it. And we got you. Dr. Indy Smith and I are going to be tapping the lines in just a little bit for more conversation in regards to this Confessions of Love topic tonight. Give us a call, 212-545-1075. New York's number one for R&B. It's right here in the Quiet Storm on WBLS.
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0: It's the Quiet Storm. It's Thursday night, and we're engaging in conversation with you about a very interesting scenario. I'm Lenny Green.
1: I'm Indy Smith.
0: And ladies, fellas, I got an opinion on this. Obviously, Indy has an opinion on this, and we want to know your opinion on this.
1: So, y'all, Indy knows the backstory, so yes, I have an opinion. But the question is, if you are in a relationship and you buy a stranger a drink, is that the gateway to cheating?
0: Good evening. Thanks for checking in with us tonight. Let's get your name and let's get your thoughts on this. Talk to us.
2: Hi, guys. Hi, MD. Hi, Lenny. My name is Ness. Nice to meet you.
0: Ness.
1: Hello.
0: Hi. Where you stand?
2: So the answer to that is yes. It's a gateway to cheating. It's a gateway to communication. It's a gateway to some advice. It's a gateway to anything you want it to be a gateway for. I think it's super subjective, especially if you're in a relationship. You can buy a stranger a drink for all kinds of reasons, I think.
0: And it definitely opens up the gate to cheating.
2: Mm-hmm. It can. It's definitely like, hey, it's kind of universal for, hey, let me get to know you a little bit more in this setting. Mm-hmm.
0: Well, yeah.
2: I agree with it.
0: If I see a young lady at the bar and I like to definitely have a conversation with you, yeah. But, well, everybody's different. So everybody has certain standards and everybody has certain morals. If I'm a loyal man, am I going to do that? If I'm married, I'm definitely not going to do that. If I'm in a relationship, it depends on the situation at that moment. But I hear you. I'm caught in the middle.
2: Yeah, I think it's super subjective, like you said. It's really depending on like what you want the outcome to be. You can work a little harder, buy two drinks or three drinks, or you can just keep it easy and breezy at one drink and a nice conversation.
0: So I think Indy, she's probably on your team on this, right? Team.
1: I think so. I think if she knew, yes.
0: Okay. All right. Nez, thank you. Appreciate that.
2: Thank you, guys. Have a good one.
0: You too, baby.
2: Good night.
0: Good weekend. Okay, so one didn't mind and one says it is. It's balancing out nicely. We're going to see what you have to say about this. Fellas, where you at? Two ladies already chimed in on this one. It's an interesting topic. Tell them what it is, Doc.
3: The topic is, if you're in a relationship and you buy a drink for a stranger, is that the gateway to cheating?
0: If you can't get us on a love line, please drop us an email. We'd love to hear from you. LennyGreenTQS@gmail.com. Here's our R&B princess who we miss so much. Here's the beautiful Aaliyah with that 4-page letter. And for those of you who write letters, that's very unique and very original, and that's very touching.
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2: 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Just simply can't. 'Cause the love we shared through the years meant so much to me. All I'm looking for is just a serious relationship. So I have a hold all my life. Why don't you give me that commitment?

0: tucking you in nice and tight, and welcome inside the most intimate and relaxing place to be. This is The Quiet Storm. I'm Lenny Green.
1: I'm Indy Smith.
0: The interesting topic tonight, Indy will do the honors in sharing, and we're going to eventually give you our thoughts on this.
1: We eventually have to give them the backstory so they understand the depth of my struggle. The question is, if you are in a relationship, but you are out and you buy a stranger a drink, is that the gateway to cheating?
0: Thanks for checking in with us. Let's get your name and let's get your thoughts on this tonight. Talk to us.
2: Hey, how you doing? My name is Nathan, and it's a really good topic.
0: Thank you.
2: And I guess it really depends on your intentions. Because for the other person who's sitting there, I can see how they would think that you like them. So if it's somebody of the opposite sex or somebody that you feel that, you know, you're attracted to and you're buying them a drink, I don't think it's opening a door for you, but I think it's definitely opening the door for the person who's accepting that drink.
1: Can I ask
0: an interesting twist to that? Let's say you and the person been having a conversation, general conversation. Maybe 5 minutes into it, they offer a drink. Does that fall under the same level as what you just explained to us?
2: No, and see, that's different. So if we've had a conversation, we're enjoying each other's conversation, and then we buy a drink kind of in the midst of it, it's different than, you know, when you're trying to pick somebody up, you go to the bar, and you start off buying them the drink. You usually don't start off with the conversation. Hey, what would you like to drink? And then you kind of slide in there.
1: See? So if you get the drink first, if the drink comes out of nowhere, and then the conversation starts, then what?
0: But see, but check, Nathan just painted the perfect picture. If the drink comes first, that's the gateway to cheating. But he said if the conversation comes first, did you not say that? The conversation comes first.
2: Absolutely.
0: It's slightly, slightly different. Okay.
1: I heard that, Len, and the conversation did not come first.
0: Okay.
2: Nathan. Oh, and you know exactly what they were trying to do.
0: All right. Nathan, thank you, man, for your input tonight. We really appreciate it.
2: My pleasure. Have a good one, guys.
0: We'd like to know how you feel about that. Look, before I drop that new chem on you tonight, I got to tell you that this is all brought to you by Progressive Insurance. 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But let me give you some love. And ladies, I know you don't mind getting love from this brother. It's Kim. Welcome to The Quiet Storm.

0: The Quiet Storm will be right back.
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0: Keep it growing and sexy inside of the most relaxing time and place in the city. Welcome inside the Quiet Storm. I'm Lenny Green.
1: I'm Indy Smith.
0: We want to go to the phones one last time in regard to this interesting topic, and Indy's going to give us the backstory shortly. But for the benefit of those who may have just joined us, why don't you hit it up one more time?
1: Okay, so guys, ladies, you're in a relationship, okay? So if somebody's in a relationship and they buy a drink for a stranger, is that the gateway to cheating?
0: Talk to us. What do you say to that?
1: Oh, yeah. If my man is buying somebody else a drink, that's not my man anymore. We're going to have problems because there should be no reason. If I'm standing next to you, that you're going to be buying somebody else a drink.
0: But hold on.
1: What if you're not standing next to him? The same thing. It's still a red flag. Whether I'm there or not, he should be respecting me. There is no reason, unless that's family, that he should be like buying somebody else a drink. Not on my time.
0: Okay, let me take it from this angle. Let's say he strikes up a conversation with someone, a conversation, right? And in the midst of the conversation, or close to the end of the conversation, he offers a drink. Is that acceptable?
1: Still a red flag for me. I just don't see that. I don't think my man would like it if I bought another man a drink.
0: Do women buy men drinks? No, it doesn't happen.
1: It's like...
0: Women don't buy men drinks.
1: I can't even think of the word.
0: Women don't buy men
1: drinks. I know, but still, the point is women don't. The point is if they did, then their man is not there.
0: Okay.
1: Exactly.
0: Okay. Well, I think that's a hypothetical because we understand most fellas don't have drinks bought for us in most cases. In most cases, at least 90%. I'll leave 10% for maybe they do get drinks offered to them. But okay.
1: Right. Red flag alert all the way.
0: All the way.
1: All the way.
0: Oh my gosh. Look, thanks for the call. We really do appreciate it. So look, ladies and gentlemen, I think I convinced the doc to let us in on this backstory that inspired this topic in just a few minutes. So stand by for that. But in the meantime, for my lovers who are driving tonight, or you're in the back,

Uber, a Dollar Van, Lyft, Taxi, maybe you're on the bus. This is the perfect driving song, whether you're driving yourself or being chauffeured. Here's October London, ladies. This is Confessions of Love on the Quiet Storm.

0: The Quiet Storm will be right back.
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5.5 WVLS. The weekend is here. It's a Friday morning. Good morning of the Dr. Bob Lee. And I'm traveling with you throughout the morning. And I've got the music that you want. Don't have what you don't want. When the weekend is here, this is when the DJs, the mixologists, they get together and they start working it out for you. Now, they've been practicing all week, so it's a good thing to tune in and check them out and see what they're working with. Show me what you're working with. 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

nothing about a conservative regular girl that still can beat a thorough as don't need your psychic can reach a zodiac sign. It must be a Gemini moon, cause we about to go half. Mistakenly, nobody been in a bag, but how many?

Good Friday morning to you and yours from all of us here at 107.5 WVLS. Shout outs are in order. Big shout out to Nate from NYIT, Sandra Trim DaCosta, Jeff with a lot of F's at the end, Lisa Ray, Donald in South Carolina, Rena and Darren, Felice, Dion Jagan and the crew, Ham, Cousin Kim, and that whole CS111 crew. Big shout out to you. Thanks for tuning in. Thanks for checking it all out as we continue right throughout the morning on BLS. Good morning to you.

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0: 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Big shout out to everybody in Queensbridge. Queensbridge has that big reunion that they do every year, and they're going to do another one, too. And everybody's coming from all over the place. Then I think they're going to be in the park the next day, right? Queensbridge Park. Music, fun, food, family, friends, the whole nine. Queensbridge Park, I've got you covered like a blanket. Let's continue. I'll let you know more coming up on BLF.
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coming down off the top of the 1 o'clock hour with me, the Dr. Bob Lee, on a Friday morning. Good morning to you. They're playing basketball. Who's going to win? Who's going to win? Who's going to win? We shall soon find out. The music continues with me, the Dr. Bob Lee, inside of the 1 o'clock hour on BLS.

Good Friday morning to you from all of us here at 107.5 WVLS. It's the home of the no-repeat workday where you won't hear the same thing twice between the hours of 9 and 5. But the weekend is here and the mixologists take care of business. Stand by, we've got it going on for you. It's all right here at 107.5 as we continue on B.

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Yes, Naya. 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Who am I? It's just a girl, them sugar. All right. Here, Anna. Oh, na, na, na, na.

0: 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We've got a whole lot more in store for you. 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

107.5 WPLS coming down off the top of the 2 o'clock hour with me, the Dr. Bob Lee. Once again, big shout out to the NAACP. They're going to be working with Job Corps at 500 Plainfield Avenue in Edison, New Jersey. That's Saturday, June the 6th. Thank you for all you do in helping others get what they need out of life. I'm the Dr. Bob Lee, and the music continues right throughout the morning with me on 107.5 WPLS.

right, everybody, our Knicks ain't just winning. They gonna keep crushing it all the way to the championship. I sure hope so. Let's go, Knicks. 107.5 WBLS.

107.5 WPLS coming down off the top of the 2 o'clock hour with me, the Dr. Bob Lee. Once again, big shout out to the NAACP. They're going to be working with Job Corps at 500 Plainfield Avenue in Edison, New Jersey. That's Saturday, June the 6th. Thank you for all you do in helping others get what they need out of life. I'm the Dr. Bob Lee, and the music continues right throughout the morning with me on 107.5

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1: 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Where it all started was New York City. 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The New York Knicks, all the way. 107.5 WBLS.

0: That about does it for the 2 o'clock hour on 107.5 WVLS. Big up to everybody throughout the five boroughs, throughout the tri-state area, listening from around the country and from around the world. We appreciate you. Thanks for tuning in and checking it out. And thank you for letting us share in this space and time with you. We'll take a break. 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

Up to 3 o'clock hour with me, the Dr. Bob Lee, on this Friday morning at 107.5 WVLS. Hey, did you know Bob Hope was born on this date in 1903? He passed away in 2003 at age 100. Yes, he lived to be 100. Bob Hope. Look him up. I've got more good music, and I'm traveling right throughout the morning with some of the best. We'll be doing it until 5 on 107.5 in a city that never sleeps on BLS.

107.5 WVLS. Hey, did you see Michael yet? It's still performing well. It's hitting big at the box office. And a lot of people were talking about this, saying they really, really, really like it. I didn't see it yet. I've been so busy, but I'm going to go check it out. I may check it out this weekend. Michael. All right, let's continue. I'm going to let the music play some more on 107.5

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0: 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Woo! We're going to be like the New York Knicks. We're going to party like it's 1999. Go, New York. Go, New York. Go, New York. Go. We'll take a break. I've got more coming up inside of the 4 with me, the Doc Bob Lee on BLS. Let's go.
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Letting the music play on 107.5 WVLS. Good morning of the Dr. Bob Lee. Just got up. Good morning, grand rising. Weatherman says if you are stepping out this morning, look for it to be partly cloudy. It's going to be about 59 degrees. And then later on today, beautiful with times of clouds and sunshine, highs of about 78. Saturday, look for times of clouds and sunshine with a shower in the area in the morning, then becoming breezy, highs of about 72. Room temperature. Sunday, mostly cloudy, highs of about 75. That's your weekend weather forecast. I'm the Dr. Bob Lee as I let the music play on 107.5 WVLS. Good morning.

right, everybody. Our Knicks ain't just winning. They gonna keep crushing it all the way to the championship. I sure hope so. 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

Good Friday morning to you and yours from all of us here at 107.5 WVLS. It's about that time for those inspiring quotes. Hey, an unknown person once said, good things come to people who wait, but better things come to those who go out and get them. Mike Gafker once said, to be successful, you must accept all challenges that come your way. You can't just accept the ones you like. Bob Marley once said, love the life you live and live the life you love. Yoko Ono once said, when you go through a negative situation, don't think about it. Make it positive. Naomi Williams once said, it is impossible to feel grateful and depressed in the same moment. Albert Einstein once said, I am thankful for all those who said no to me. It is because of them I'm doing it myself. Those are your inspiring quotes. Let's do more. I've got it for you right here on WVLS.

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0: There you go. That about does it for this hour on 107.5 WVLS on this Friday, May the 29th. Weatherman says if you're stepping out this morning, look for it to be partly cloudy. It's going to be about 59. Later on today, beautiful with times of clouds and sunshine going up to about 78. Saturday, times of clouds and sun with a shower in the forecast in some areas. A little breezy in there too. Highs of about 72. Sunday, mostly cloudy. Highs of about 75. Just celebrating a birthday around this time. Happy birthday to you and many more. May God continue to shine that light on you. Always remember this, what you are is God's gift to you. What you make of yourself is your gift to God. So choose your choice and let your choice control the chooser. Remember, whether you say you can or you can't, either way, you're right. So say you can and you will. I'm the Dr. Bob Lee. I'll catch you another day, another way. Have a beautiful day and a great weekend. I love you all. Peace.
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As always. That's why we're here, to play the music that you can live by, a theme to your life. Music

0: That was Zach Williams in One Accord with Hosanna. And before that, you heard the Mississippi Mass Choir with They Got the Word. And I want you to know that I got the word too. It's in my belly. Glory to God. Hidden in my heart so I won't sin against God. I sound like a preacher. Because I am. Listen, I've got to take a break. But when we come back, we've got a lot of great music for you and Friday Funny. So don't go anywhere. We'll be back with more of the new Donnie McClurkin Show right after this.
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back to the new Donnie McClurkin show. Now, I promised you that there would be some Friday funnies, and it's coming up. But right now, here's Jermaine Dolly with the song

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0: bad times are done away with, and that a new life will happen in your family. 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And God give you grace to keep navigating through this thing called life, man. Lyman, my prayer to God is for you and your strength and your family to be strengthened. Keep listening, man, and I love you. Now, who's next? Shout that thing out.
1: I want to shout myself out. My cancer is shrinking. Sherry Hawkins, Willenboro, New Jersey.

0: troubles. So keep your faith strong in God. The diagnosis may be severe, but God is so much greater than that. And I can join my faith with you, dear. I can join my faith with you, Sherry. Keep on going in Jesus' name. And if any of you have a shout out that you want to leave here to inspire the listeners, give us a telephone call. Leave your shout out by calling 1-888-420-7710. Now, I've got to take a break, but when we come back, I'm going to have an inspirational message just for you.
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11: It's going. Do you want me to tell you something? It's going. No matter how it's going, keyword, it's going. It's still rolling for you. You still in the game. You still got the strength. You still got prayer. You still got faith. There is always a chance. Keep hope alive. Man, oh man, stand up. Stand up. Put a brace in your knees. Bend them a little bit. Put both your knuckles in your lower back and bend back. Brace yourself. Because here it comes. But you know what? You got it, and God got you just like he done had you every other time. That's all you need to know. Praise God for today, because today is good. You are here. You understand me? You got to be grateful for that. Don't let nobody bring you down. Listen to me. Don't let nobody bring you down when God just woke you up. Oh, boy, oh, man, shut up, Steve. Shirley Strawberry, Carla Farrell, Mississippi Monica, Junior the Comeback Kid, Tommy ain't here today. Junior!
10: Yeah,
12: Yeah.
10: I got to ask you something. I got to ask you something, man.
12: Steve.
10: Ask. I don't care, nobody. I still going to ask him. I got to ask you something,
11: huh? Okay.
10: About what time did you know, and you talk about this all the time, it's no days off, but you the chosen. What age did you know you was the chosen person? When did you know you was chosen? How do you know you was chosen? How we know?
12: Good question.
11: I can't remember the exact day that I realized I was chosen.
10: Mm-hmm.
11: I think it came to me over a period of time. Because after I had overcome so much and I was still here,
10: mm-hmm.
11: I said, man, what is that? After I had messed up so many times,
10: mm-hmm.
11: but he kept on forgiving me and allowed me continue on this rise, I had to feel it. And when he started taking me places I never thought I'd go, it started dawning on me. And then one day, man, one day I went to Africa and I got off the plane in Johannesburg. And it was my first time in Africa. And brother, I couldn't walk through that airport. And then I realized, man, God done something for me I never even asked for. Because I don't know how in the world I got famous in Johannesburg, Africa, but I could not walk through that airport. I mean, they was on their phones. He is here. He is here. He is here. Everybody came out of that hallway, man. My wife said, did you know this, Steve? I said, nope. We went to a safari in a game reserve in Hoedspruit, Africa. Nothing but villagers around. Everybody in that village knew who I was. Wow. I said, look at God.
10: Come on, man.
12: All right.
11: Look at God. Because it wasn't me, because I didn't do that, because I don't even know how it happened.
12: Oh, all right. All right. Coming up next, the nephew is out. Junior is in as he runs that prank back right after this.
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14: All right, the nephew is out. Junior is here to run that prank back. What you got for us, Junior?
15: With no excuse why he ain't here. But I tell you what, I'm going to do the prank for him. He ain't got no excuse not to be here. But Junior's always here for y'all when he ain't here. The barbershop. The barbershop. Come on, Cat.
16: Custis, Brady.
17: Brady, how you doing, man? My name is Dennis, man. I got a haircut from you a couple weeks ago.
16: Yeah, what's up, Dennis? What's up for you, brother?
17: Hey, listen, I wanted to get an appointment with you, man. Like I said, I was there a couple weeks ago, man. My first time getting a haircut from you. Did a real good job, so I want to say thank you for that.
16: All right, not a problem.
17: Okay. Do you have any time or available on Thursday?
16: Yeah, for sure. You can come up there Thursday, that'd be fine. What's your name again, bro?
17: Dennis, man. Dennis.
16: Okay, Dennis. Well, I can get you in, Dennis, about 3 o'clock, man. Something of that nature. I mean, you know, I normally work appointments, you know.
17: Okay. About 3 o'clock, you'll be there?
16: Yeah, I'll be there right 3 o'clock.
17: Okay. Hey, I got a little bit of situation, though, man, that happened last time I was there. I kind of wanted to talk to you about it, man, because it kind of caught me off guard. So I wanted to holler at you, man, and see if we could rectify the problem before I came back up there.
16: What happened? What, somebody disrespect you or something? I mean, what was the deal?
17: Well, it really wasn't somebody, man. It was actually you.
16: Me? Well, I mean, what happened?
17: Here's the deal, man. When you was cutting my hair, when it was time to turn the chair, you didn't turn the chair with your hand, man. See, Brady, man, you turned the chair with your private part.
16: Oh, come on, bro. Say, Dennis. I mean, Dennis, I'm a professional, man. I've been doing this 15 years, bro.
17: Right. I don't think it's anything deliberate, man. I think you just do it unconsciously, man, because, you know, you'd be leaning over on the chair cutting. And I think you don't realize, you know, you be turning the chair with your private part instead of doing it with your hand, man. And see, my hand got caught out there, and I saw it out the corner of my eyes. I saw your private part coming towards my hand. I moved it just in time. You understand?
16: No, see, Dennis, I'm not understanding something, bro, because we don't operate like that around here, because, you know, I don't make mistakes like that, bro. I mean, you know, I don't know. You sure you're talking to the right person, man?
17: Yeah, I mean, ain't you the third chair on the right when you walk in the door?
16: Yeah, that is correct.
17: Okay, that's what I'm talking about, man. And you cut me 2 weeks ago, and like I said, I really like my haircut, so I wanted to call back and rectify this problem. But, you know, you're going to have to turn the chair with your hand and not your private part. If not, we're going to have a problem.
16: Okay, bro. Now, I feel you, and I understand your complaint and everything. I mean, I'm not understanding what you're saying, but I don't do that. You know, but I mean, we'll be glad to, you know what I'm saying, give you another cut or whatever, you understand, man. You know, but I don't move nobody, you know, around with my pride, man. You know, that's just not me. You know?
17: Okay, I understand what you're saying, but I want you to hear what I'm saying. If you put your private on there at all when I come in there Thursday, then I promise you I'm going to jump up and we're going to have a problem.
16: Well, see, now right there, Dennis, I'm not feeling that jump up having a problem because, you know, you don't really know me like that, bro. You know, I mean, I'm trying to be professional here and solve your little issues that you got, you understand me? But all this jumping up and stuff you're talking about doing, I don't know about
17: man,
16: all that stuff.
17: I'm trying to come in and get a nice haircut and walk out with a nice haircut. What I don't want to do is come down there, you lean over, put your private part where I got my arms and my hands at, and I got whoop your. Now that's what
16: see,
17: I don't.
16: See, Kim, folks, you starting to, you're touching me wrong.
17: I'm touching you wrong. You touched me wrong 2 weeks ago when you put your private on my hand, man.
16: See, Kim, folks, I ain't nobody touch you like that, tell you, feel me?
17: Say what?
16: I don't know who the hell you think you're talking to, man. You know, we don't run over here, cuz, you feel me?
17: Hey, dog, all I'm trying to say is a brother trying to come in and get his hair cut and walk out feeling like a man. And not walk out feeling violated, man, because you didn't turn the chair with your private part all up against my hand and my elbow and stuff, man.
16: Say, hold up, hold up, boy. You know what I'm saying? I don't remember you like that. I'm a grown and saying, bro, you know, I tried to talk to you. You feel me? But now you done rubbed me wrong. Ain't no punk flying here. You understand me?
17: Well, ain't no punk flying there. Then keep it off my hand, then.
16: Say, hold up. Let me tell you something. Say, man, we don't play that over here. You bring your stupid over here. I'm going to tell you right now, you get packed up out this. You understand me?
17: Hey, look, quicker.
16: We don't play no punk over here. This ain't a salon. It's a barbershop. It's real over here. You hear me?
17: I hear what you're saying, but let me explain something. You quit using your hips in your private section like a pinball machine.
16: I'm going to tell you right now, boy, I will put something on your. You come up with that. You understand me?
17: I'm trying to get a haircut and walk out of there like a man, feeling like a man.
16: My bitch, I'll open you up. I'm going to open you up, boy. You understand? You, oh, hell no. No, piss off. No, come on here with that. You know, tell you I'll do something to your eye. What you want to be? This ain't no salon. This is a barber shop. Cuts, my. You understand me?
17: I understand. Hold, what?
16: Yeah, that's cuts, my. I ain't got no time for that. Matter of fact,
18: time out there. I got something out of hand to cut right now. I ain't got time. You bring your dumb back over here. You better come over here with your down or two straight. I bet you did. Cut hair. I don't do it. You tell me. I cut hair, homeboy. I don't do hair. You feel me? You know what, man? What is you, man? You come up here. Yeah, come on up here and recognize yourself when you come up here. You feel what I'm saying? Put your name on your shirt.
17: Okay. I'm going to put my real name on my shirt then. You want to know what my real name is?
18: That's what's up. That's what's up, baby.
17: Okay, then you might want you want to know what name going to be on the shirt?
18: I want to know what going to be on the shirt.
17: All right, then. The name on the shirt is Nephew Tommy from the Steve Harvey Morning Show.
18: Oh, man. Say it before you got... Oh, my God. Oh, man. Say it, bro. My bad, man. Oh, man.
17: Hey, I got one more thing to ask you, man. What is the baddest, and I mean the baddest, radio show in the land?
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14: 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All right. Thank you, Junior. Coming up next, we will ask the CLO, our Chief Love Officer, Steve Harvey, in the building right after this.
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12: All right, so just in crazy, bizarre news earlier this week, Ray J was hospitalized after being knocked out by viral comedian and YouTuber Super Hot Fire in an MMA match. You guys saw this, right? This was
13: crazy. Yeah, I'm praying for him.
12: The fight took place in Vegas last Saturday, and in the second round, the fight had to be stopped after Super Hot Fire landed a brutal combination on Ray J's head that left Ray J disoriented with a big lump on his forehead. That part is serious. Following the match, Ray J checked himself into a Vegas hospital where medical staff monitored him for a possible concussion and an abnormally slow heart rate. Days after the fight, Ray J expressed his frustration on how the fight ended, and he claimed the match was supposed to be scripted differently. His opponent publicly stated that the fight was fair and not rigged. So let's talk about it. Are these fights money grabs for celebrities and influencers that have never fought before? Is that the case? And you think this is too dangerous or dangerous? What do you think?
14: No, let them go on up and get their ass knocked out.
13: Yeah, get in there.
14: See, the average person does not understand, because I fought, so I'm just going to tell you this right here. The average person has never been hit in the mouth. So when you get hit in the mouth, you don't even understand what happened. The jarring.
12: It throws you into something.
14: Man, it's crazy.
12: Wow.
14: It's crazy, man. And you can't take a shot in the mouth, dog.
15: Ray J already has health problems. So what?
12: Let's
14: yeah, well, you don't know what Ray J got. So, you know, Ray J came out, went back in. I don't know. If he's in the closet, out the closet. If he's building the closet, if he work at the shelf company that put the shelves in the closet.
12: You know what? I will say anything.
14: I don't know if he work at the luggage store. Is he with Toomey now? Huh? I don't know what Ray J is doing. It's just all over the place. I don't know why he got a little chubby in that ring anyway. Ray J was standing in the ring, looked like me. Ray J, you 30 years old. I said, the hell you in there looking like you 70?
13: When he got up off the mat and I saw him, why am I seeing your draws, Ray J? No boxer I've ever seen. You don't see boxer draws. I saw
14: Ray J didn't have on no cup or nothing. Them cats don't know how to.
12: Wow. Just protect yourself, huh? Be safe when you're in the ring.
14: But they don't. That's not how they do. That's not a dude to whip Ray J. He just had sharper hands than Ray J. But if he got in there with somebody who both of them boys really would get whooped. But he handled Ray J.
12: Fire.
14: And Ray J didn't have nothing. Ray J didn't have no defense or offense.
15: No.
12: So
14: I don't know what he thought. And he was exhausted.
15: Mm-hmm. Yes.
12: Yeah. He didn't look good at all. Yeah.
15: I saw pictures online of him in the hospital. He doesn't look good.
14: I saw the whole fight.
15: Yeah, I saw that.
12: You watched the whole thing?
14: It ain't long.
12: Yeah. I mean,
13: I was back on the news 20 minutes. I was back on the news 10 minutes later. I was back on the news.
12: It was a second round knockout. Yeah. Wow.
13: Let me tell you something, Sean. We need to stop calling him Ray J, first of all. That boy hit that boy so hard, he backed the Brandy little brother. That's his name.
12: Don't even forget about Ray J. Just Brandy's brother, little brother.
13: He just Brandy little brother now.
12: Well, yeah. Hopefully Brandy's little brother, will get better. And, Yeah, that was pretty bad. And speaking of fights, guys, construction is officially underway on the south lawn of the White House for a temporary UFC arena. You guys seen this? It looks like a big amusement park or something.
15: I saw it looks like a roller coaster
12: it does,
15: or something.
12: Right?
15: Yeah, it looks weird. Yeah.
12: The event is called UFC Freedom 250. It coincides with President Trump's 80th birthday and Flag Day as part of the celebrations for America's 250th anniversary. It will be a temporary 5,000-seat arena on the South Lawn, and it is scheduled to feature 7 fights. Wow, that's a lot. I don't know.
14: Donald Trump don't care.
12: 5,000 people.
14: Donald Trump don't care nothing about that. When I tell you he don't care nothing about that, uh-huh. Donald Trump don't care nothing about that. He just mm-hmm. wants something up there. And he good friends with Dana White, and so that's why they're going to have it, because they had a relationship before he was president.
12: Oh,
14: so
12: did
14: that's why they?
12: They
14: had a relationship. Yeah, I like Dana so White. That's what, uh-huh. I see him at the UFC fights all the time. Mm-hmm. I like Dana White, you know. And he's introduced me to the president's people. He said, Steve, he's a great guy, man. And I just sit up there and let him talk. He's not a great guy.
12: He is not. No.
14: Yeah. But you feel how you want. I ain't finna
12: not for us
14: out.
12: Anyway.
14: I'm at the UFC fight. I'm not finna debate that with you.
12: Yeah.
14: Because there's a lot of people that feel like he's a great guy.
12: Yeah,
14: so
12: I
14: let
12: sure.
14: people say what they want to say. But he's a great guy for you.
12: Mm-hmm. Yeah, not for
15: now,
12: us.
15: Now, if Obama had built
13: a basketball game.
15: Arena.
12: 5,000 people. That's what I'm saying. It's a lot.
15: On the front lawn of 1600 Pennsylvania Avenue.
14: Had a basketball game up there?
15: Yeah. Yes. Woo-hoo. What like would have happened?
14: Man, do you know the fighting, the
12: protesting,
14: backlash, taxpayers'
12: yeah.
14: dollars building this and mm-hmm. all like this?
15: Oh,
14: but I don't know, because it may be UFC might be just doing it as a gift. But that gift gonna come with some, you know.
12: Yeah.
14: You know.
12: You gotta
14: because Dana White got enough yeah. money to build that thing for his friend at the White House. It's just a stage. It ain't.
15: He yeah, because it's like easy. Gonna be a festival. Yeah, that too.
14: He just gonna build that. They can build a stage. That ain't cost him that kind of money.
12: All right.
14: But what he gonna do for him as a return favor? Whoop.
12: Exactly. All right. Thank you. Coming up at 20 minutes after, former First Lady Michelle Obama says she can't watch anyone else portray her. We'll get into that right after this.
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18: And hey, come on, no cleats on the seats.
19: Okay, it's 58 degrees. 58 degrees, folks. No cleats on the seats. What does that mean anyway? Okay, partly cloudy. I guess the guys know that. All right, partly sunny, breezy, and 78 degrees today. Possible showers tonight with the low around 55 degrees. That's a possible, not a probable, but a possible shower thing. Partly cloudy, very windy tomorrow, Saturday, getting up to 67 degrees. And not a really nice, great day, but it's better than a deluge or something. Partly cloudy, 75 degrees on Sunday. Things look up. Cloudy and 72 degrees on Monday with a chance of showers. Okay, on the traffic scene right now, the big thing is that there was a fire around 1 a.m. this morning in Penn Station, and there was nothing running in or out of it, okay? No New Jersey Transit, 123 ACE trains bypassing, but the Long Island Railroad is running somewhat. Some trains have been canceled, but some of us getting in there. But the subways are still cross-honoring Long Island Railroad tickets where necessary. So the LIRR is running in there somewhat, but the subways are cross-honoring. Okay, Mass Transit on a close to schedule. Besides that, alternate site park rules are in effect, and that's your traffic and that's your weather. It is 58 degrees. In Albany this week, lawmakers okayed a $268 billion with a B-dollar spending plan for this next fiscal year. However, Republican gubernatorial candidate Bluck Bakeman already giving it the thumbs down. Blakeman, who's Nassau County executive, calls the new state spending bill obscene. He says that's what costs taxpayers a lot of money, money that makes it less affordable for them to live in the Empire State. Bruce Blakeman says, that, for instance, New York spends twice as much on programs like Medicaid than does Florida, but Florida has more people. Governor Hochul Hochul, meanwhile, points to the many parts of the budget that she is proud of, like the provision that will be sending rebate checks, I like the sound of that, out to about 8 million New Yorkers. WBLS HD1 New York.
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0: an appearance on Kiki Palmer's podcast, former First Lady Michelle Obama addressed Viola Davis's performance in the role as Michelle Obama on the First Lady series on Showtime. Remember this? When this was, what, a couple of years ago or something when Viola played the, the former First Lady? Mrs. Obama confirmed that she has not watched Viola's portrayal of her, stating, quote, "That's the one thing I can't do." Mrs. Obama explained that watching someone else portray her on screen is a boundary she cannot cross right now. Though she has emphasized that she thinks Viola is the greatest. I think we all agree on that. So have you guys seen any of these First Lady series on Showtime?
1: I saw some of it. When you saw the portrayal of the former First Lady, it was kind of like, does she do that? You know, does she
0: almost act a like caricature that? Kind of? It went far. Yeah. Okay. And she's a great actress. Nothing against Viola because she is a great actress.
1: Goat.
0: Yes. She is. Yes, for sure.
1: Goat. Yes.
0: But
2: I don't have that problem. All I got is memes out there with me. I'm holding them.
0: But that's what I wanted to ask you. How would you feel about someone portraying you? I know years ago
2: I'm a meme, baby.
0: But I mean, who would you pick to portray you if your life story were told?
2: No,
0: your nephew Tommy, or he's an actor. Tommy could do it. You think?
3: Would you like that?
2: Yeah, you know how many? You know how many shoes Tommy has to be standing over there?
1: We are not talking about wardrobe. We are.
0: He's talking about his height. He's not as tall. But you look tall.
3: He not tall enough to play you.
2: Who you to see me looking up to while we talk?
0: Who else then? Who else? You
2: now,
0: name
2: my
0: someone.
2: Son would be the best person.
0: Oh, Winton.
1: Winton, yes.
0: Oh,
1: yes.
0: Yeah, you guys look so good.
1: You're twinning.
0: Wow.
1: Tall like you, everything. Yeah,
2: yeah, he could do it.
0: Mm-hmm.
1: But what famous actor, like Viola Davis, was, you know, star, goat.
2: I'm going to need, since we got to go famous, I'd probably have Denzel do it.
0: Woo!
1: Go to the top of the food chain.
3: Yeah, that's not fair.
2: Sam Jackson, some
0: yeah. Oh yeah, yeah.
3: Sam
0: yeah.
3: Jackson be good.
2: Forrest Whitaker.
0: Forrest Whitaker, who is a great actor. A great actor.
2: Off.
0: Yeah. Academy Award winning. Wow. Okay. All right. Thank you guys. Coming up at 34 minutes after, we got Roscoe Wallace in the building right after this.
1: Gosh.
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0: This is Steve Harvey Morning Show, man. I love the fact that God is who he is. God is everything. He's all-powerful, all-knowing, all-seeing, all-prevailing, all-doing, all-knowing. Whatever you need, God got it.
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2: Coming up at the top of the hour, it's my strawberry letter for today, and the subject is potty mouth and smoky clothes. All right, we'll get into that and find out what that's all about in just a few, because right now, Junior is in for the nephew with today's prank phone call. Junior, what you got for us?
3: Yeah, before we get to the prank, just can I ask y'all a question? Just let me ask y'all one.
4: Okay. Yes, what is it?
2: Go ahead.
3: Nephew Tommy's not here, right? He ain't here.
0: Yeah.
2: Right.
3: Do y'all know where he at? Has anybody heard nothing?
0: No.
2: Anything? No. No, we haven't heard. No.
3: So, because he's short, does that mean he get to work a short schedule? What we doing?
4: Wow, shots fired. Straight.
3: How that work?
0: Wow.
3: I'm just asking.
0: Oh, I'm going to tell him what you said.
3: You can tell him, but it's got to size up. Mm-hmm. He's short. He ain't here today. He got a short week. He just working a short schedule. It's got to be true.
2: Yeah.
4: I see your point.
2: Mm-hmm.
4: Okay. Did you give him the day off, Steve? Did you get time?
0: I'm trying to figure out.
2: You haven't heard from him either, Steve?
0: No, I don't care. I don't care.
2: What do you mean you don't care?
4: You don't care.
2: Yeah.
3: It's your show, huh?
0: I told you, I'm here. Once I'm here, we have the show.
2: Okay. All right.
3: All right. Let's get to the point where you're right.
4: Here
3: he is. Yeah, we got to be with pranks? You. Right. Here we go.
0: Oh, we got him on. He can miss a few more days. We got plenty of pranks we can play.
3: Here we
2: what
3: go.
2: What you got, Junior?
3: Side job cleaner is the prank. Side job cleaner. Come on, Cat.
5: Hardware store. This is Robbie. How can I help you?
6: Robbie, I'm trying to get a order in for some construction supplies I need to pick up.
5: That's fine. What's your company?
6: Roofing company.
5: Roofing company. Okay. Have we done business with you before?
6: No, you haven't. This is my first time calling. I heard you guys were pretty good.
5: I appreciate the compliment.
6: Okay. I need to get this as soon as possible, man. Can I possibly pick up these supplies, like, in the next couple of hours?
5: Normally it don't work that fast. It's kind of a quick turnaround. We got a little bit of a backup, but I can do my best. It just depends on what you need.
6: Okay. Here's what I need, man. I need 5 rolls of duct tape.
5: Okay. That's no problem. That's quick.
6: Okay, I need plastic, man. Listen, if you was going to wrap up something in plastic that's like about 6'2" in height and 200 pounds, how much plastic you think I would need to wrap that up in?
5: Okay, just a second. You're asking for plastic, like a roll of plastic?
6: I need to wrap up something that's 6'2" and like 210 pounds.
5: I probably would get about 3 yards, 4 yards of plastic.
6: Okay, I need to get that. Now, let me ask you this here. If you was going to try to put some cement on that to hold it down, how much cement do you think will hold that down?
5: I'm a little confused. You're running a roofing company, right?
6: Yeah, I'm a roofing company, but I'm doing a little side work for some friends of mine.
5: Oh, okay. I just got a little confused because you told me this is Tyler's Roofing Company. No problem. We've got cement. Wait a minute. You're trying to hold something down?
6: Hold something down. So how many bags of cement do you think I need to hold down something that's 220 pounds?
5: Wow, I don't know, 8 bags?
6: 8 bags.
5: 8 bags, I would recommend at least.
6: Okay, give me 8 bags of cement. Now, this is something else I want to ask you. Do you have anything, any type of cleaner, man, that can get paint off the floor?
5: Yeah, we got industrial cleaners. I mean, we have all kinds of industrial cleaners that, you said paint? Is it paint or blood?
6: Paint.
5: Oh, okay. Yeah, I mean, I've got industrial cleaners of all kinds. I mean, do you have a preference?
6: No, just whatever you could throw in there. I need that. Now, let me ask you this here. Do you have anything that can, like, just kill a smell? You know what I'm saying? If you don't want something to smell, you got anything for that?
5: Wait a minute. Did something die in your place? Is there an animal or something you found? I mean, I'm kind of confused. You're talking about smell and cleaning up. Did you find some sort of animal on a construction site?
6: Hey, Robbie, listen, man, just take the order. That's all I need you to do, okay?
5: Okay, no, I'm sorry. I wasn't asking your business. I just was a little concerned. What are we getting? What are we cleaning up, and what are we, I mean, I guess, are we cleaning up a tile floor? Are we cleaning up carpet? I mean, what's the cleaner for? Where's the odor?
6: Okay, sir, all I'm asking you is, do you have something strong enough? Like, do you think ammonia can keep a smell down? What do I need to keep a smell down?
5: You're definitely going to need ammonia. I mean, you got to get something to just scrub that right down. Because I mean, whatever that scent is, If it's in the walls, if you got fabrics in that place, I mean, whatever you got it, you're probably gonna have to have a different type of deodorizer, something for the carpet, something for the walls. I mean, I guess I'm just kind of confused as to where the scent's coming from. And
6: right. Don't worry about all that, man. Hey, man, listen, just write down what the order is, okay?
5: I got it. I got the 5 rolls of duct tape. I got the 4 yards of plastic. I got the 8 bags of cement. I got the industrial cleaner. I got the ammonia. I'm typing it all in. I got your order.
6: Okay, let me ask you this here, man. Do y'all have any type of machete? Anything that's real sharp that can cut?
5: What? Okay, hold on a second. Now you're completely off base. You do realize you call the hardware store, right?
6: I'm calling the hardware store because I need some supplies, man. I'm doing the job on the side. I need some supplies.
5: Hey, I get that. You said that already, but what I'm confused about is now you're asking for a weapon. What would you use a machete for? I mean, you're talking about what? You're going to chop down some brush? I don't get it. What's the machete for?
6: Hey, man, listen. Your job is to take the order, man. That's your job, Robbie.
5: Don't tell me what my job is. I know what my job is. This is my store, man. Okay, I've been working here a lot longer than you even can imagine. And people don't call up asking for ammonia and cleaner and try to get a smell out. I mean, I'm trying to figure out how best to help you. I'm sorry. But I'm trying to figure out
6: what you're doing, Robbie, is you're being nosy. You're being nosy. All you got to do is fill the order and have it done in 2 hours when I get there. That's all you got to do.
5: I can't do that in 2 hours. I can't even. I'm we're backed up at this point. I'm not even sure I can get this done. Maybe tomorrow morning. Does tomorrow morning work for you?
6: No, man. I got to get rid of this body. I got to get rid of this package today.
5: Whoa! I need to call. Listen, I need to call the police, man. You just said body.
6: Blood. That right there. That's the problem. White people always want to call the police when it ain't got nothing to do with them. Listen, all you need to do is fill the order.
5: Okay. Listen, I need to tell you something, okay? And I don't know if you found a body, I don't know if you're responsible for the body. Either way, I don't want to be any part of this business, okay? I don't know what you're planning or where you're trying to bury this thing, but you're basically asking me to be an accomplice to something that's none of my business. Hey, I need your name right now, okay?
6: I'm not giving you my name.
5: You said you called roofing. Hey, listen to me. You said you're calling from roofing company. Are you...
6: I'm not. Hey, man, let me tell you something. Why you white folks always trying to be authoritative like that?
5: White folks? What the is your problem? It's not about white folks. It's not about purple, green, black, blue, whatever. It's not about white. It's about you asking for that sounds like you're trying to bury a body. Okay, that's what I'm trying to figure out. Are you and you're not what is your name? I need your name. I need your name right now.
6: Hey, man, first of all, you at work. You ain't supposed to be talking to me like this.
5: I don't care if I'm swearing at work. My coworkers, the people here, they all know who I am, and they know if I was talking to someone, some piece of you, then I'd be talking like this too. Okay? I'm gonna trace this call. You hear me? I'm gonna trace this call. I'm gonna get the cops on your and figure out who the you are.
6: Okay. Well, let me ask you this. Since you want to know who I am, do you know Marcus?
5: I know Marcus. I know Marcus. He works here.
6: Okay.
5: I know him.
6: Okay, Marcus. Is who got me to call you. This is Nephew Tommy from the Steve Harvey Morning Show. Robbie, you just got pranked by your coworker, Marcus.
5: You have got to be kidding me. Son of Marcus, I see you over there. I see you, little I can't believe that. You son of a Marcus. Why don't you tell me this? Steve Harvey Morning Show.
6: He got you, baby. Hey, I got to ask you, Robbie, you got to tell me this, man. What is the baddest, and I mean the baddest, radio show in the land?
5: That's easy. It's Steve Harvey Morning Show.
3: 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But once you hear, we don't really need him.
0: 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Is Steve Harvey here? 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
8: Okay, it's 58 degrees outside, and it's going to be a decent day. I mean, getting up to 78 degrees, of course, it is Friday, so that's good enough for me. That is Friday. Friday, and we're going up to 78 degrees. We're going down to 55 degrees tonight. And then tomorrow, Saturday, a day to get around and get and do. Not necessarily beautiful, cloudy, windy, very windy, getting up to 67 degrees, and because of the wind, it's going to feel more like the 50s. You know how that goes. Then about partly cloudy, 75 degrees on Sunday. And Monday looks like it'll be about 72 degrees with a chance of showers. That's how we're shaping out. On the traffic scene right now, the big problem is at Penn Station, where there was a fire overnight, about 1 o'clock actually in the morning. And the NJ Transit trains and 123 AC and E trains bypassing it. Basically, Long Island Railroad, though, is running. They're running their trains, but the subways are still cross-honoring Long Island Railroad tickets where necessary, because not all their trains are running. So that's a good news there. Mass Transit on close to schedule. Alternate side parking in effect. You're not your traffic. And that is your weather. And this is Ann Tripp. Well, now it's Palm Beach County Airport, or should I say thanks to all the Republicans on the Palm Beach County Commission who voted to okay a trademark deal to change the name of the Donald J. Trump International Airport, or President Donald J. Trump International Airport. They gave the green light for both ways, and you can say both ways. Governor Ron DeSantis signed a measure apparently into law in March, forcing that name change to take place. And now there's also a bill introduced by Texas Republican Senator John Cornyn seeking to rename the U.S. Highway 287 Interstate 47 and designate it as the Trump Interstate, as it stretches from 1,800 miles from Texas to Montana. And the beat goes on. WBLS HD1 New York.
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1: Okay, yeah, that's what you got to do. You wrote that down. Okay, 58 degrees still, but we're hoping to get up to around 78 degrees today, so it's going to be a nice day. Nice day, folks, okay? Some possible showers tonight. Possible, not probable. Big difference, okay? Getting down to 55 degrees, double nickels. Tomorrow, very windy and some clouds out there for Saturday, getting up to 67 degrees, so it's going to feel kind of chill, like in the 50s, but no rain. Partly cloudy, 75 degrees on Sunday. Nice day. And then Monday, cloudy and 72 degrees with a chance of some flowers or something like that. Some wet weather. Let's just put it that way. GW Bridge right now, 45 minutes coming into town. Lincoln about 40 minutes as well. Holland around 45 minutes. There was a fire kicked. You know about it. I told you about it in Penn Station overnight around 1 a.m. And all the trains were thrown out and couldn't go in there. Right now, no Jersey Transit trains in there. No 123 ACE trains bypassing. But the Long Island Railroad is running some trains in there. Not all. But subways are cross-honoring those that are not running or anything that the Long Island Railroad really needs, depending upon necessity. Mass Transit on the closest schedule. Besides that, alternate side parking was in effect, and that's your traffic, that's your weather. Up in all this week, lawmakers okayed a $268 billion with a B dollar spending plan for the next fiscal year. However, Republican gubernatorial candidate Bruce Blakeman is giving it the poo-poo. Blakeman, who's an Nassau County executive, calls the new state spending plan obscene. He says it costs taxpayers tremendous money, money that makes it less affordable to live in the state. Governor Hochul, meanwhile, points to the many parts of the budget that he's very proud of, like the provision that will be sending rebate checks, folks, out to about 8 million New Yorkers. Elected officials, by the way, expected to march in this Sunday's Salute to Israel Day parade, but one notable exception is not going, Mayor Mamdani. Mamdani's both an announced supporter of the Palestinian people and, of course, the city's first Muslim mayor. He has not been shy about his stance on Israel and its actions in the Middle East. Meanwhile, Police Commissioner Jessica Tisch will take part. Tisch is Jewish. She will be the Grand Marshal. WBLS HD1 New York.
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3: 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Congratulations to New York City. Let's go all the way to the championship with 107.5 WBLS.
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1: Okay, and a happy birthday to the Jacksons. I say the Jacksons plural because it's Rebe Jackson's birthday and LaToya Jackson's birthday. It's nice to share it with your sister. A lot of folks share birthdays with their moms sometimes. Anyway, happy birthday to the Jacksons, Rebe and LaToya Jackson, both passing another birthday today. 60 degrees right now and partly cloudy. We're going up to 78 degrees later on this afternoon with possible showers and getting down to around 55 double nickels later on tonight. Tomorrow, Saturday, about 67 degrees. It's going to be windy, so it's going to feel more like the 50s. You know how that goes. Partly cloudy and 75 degrees on Sunday. 72 degrees on Monday with a chance of showers. On the traffic scene right now, you have the GW Bridge about 40 minutes. The Lincoln around 45 minutes and Holland around 50 minutes. The big problem on the rails has been a fire that took place in Penn Station overnight around 1 a.m. And the trains just stopped, couldn't go in there. New Jersey Transit, 123 ACE trains not going in, having to be bypassed. Long Island Railroad, they say, is running some trains, but there is still cross-honoring by the subways because of that. Okay, Mass Transit, besides that, on a close-to schedule, alternate side parking rules in effect, and that's your traffic, and that is your weather as well. This is a very, very sad story. Apparently, boxing legend Sugar Ray Leonard recently filed for a restraining order against his youngest son, Daniel Leonard, following a physical altercation between the two. And allegations, anyway, of severe drug addiction. Daniel was arrested in May of 2026 after violating a temporary restraining order to stay away from the family's residence. Apparently, they say that he has been an addict for many, many years, that he's wrecked at least five cars of their cars and stolen a lot of items, and they having problems with him. It's so sad. It's very, very sad. Hate to say, it kind of reminds me a little bit of actor Rob Reiner's problems with his son. Hopefully, though, not ending as tragically as that. WBLS HD1 New York.
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1: Okay, it's still 60 degrees and holding right now, but the skies are brightening, and that's good. We're going to have a partly sunny afternoon, breezy, getting up to 78, 79. That's around 80 degrees, right? Of course it is. Possible showers, but not probable showers. Getting up to, again, 80 degrees today, down to 55 degrees tonight. Tomorrow, Saturday, cooler, but dry. Okay, very windy. Getting up to 67 degrees temperature-wise, but all that wind is going to, you know, make it feel cooler out there. But it's a decent day. Partly cloudy, 75 degrees on Sunday. 72 degrees on Monday, just in time to get back to work with a chance of showers. Okay, on the traffic scene right now, GW Bridge, 40 minutes coming in. Lincoln Tunnel, about 50 minutes. Holland, double nickels, 55. The 59th Street Bridge, no real choice to be made. Northern Boulevard, Queens Boulevard, they're both kind of slow and chugging along. On the rails, because of that fire in Penn Station overnight, things are getting a little better, but not completely. Jersey Transit still, 123 ACE train still bypassing. Long Island Railroad is running some trains. Subways, though, still cross-honoring if needed. Mass Transit on a close to schedule. Besides that, alternate site parking rules in effect, and that's your traffic, that's your weather. It is 60 degrees. Up in Albany this week, lawmakers okayed a $268 billion with a B dollar spending plan for this next fiscal year. Governor Hochul is pointing to many parts of the budget she's really, really proud of, like a provision that will be sending, she says, rebate checks out to about 8 million New Yorkers. I hope my address is on that list. And elected officials are expected to march in this Sunday's Salute to Israel Day parade, but one notable exception is not going to be showing up. Mayor Mandami. Mandami's both announced an announced supporter of the Palestinian people, and he's the city's first Muslim mayor. He has not been shy about his stance on Israel and his actions in the Middle East. Meanwhile, Police Commissioner Jessica Tisch will take part in the parade. Tisch, I understand, is Jewish, and she will be the Grand Marshal. WBLS HD One New York.
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12: 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Where it all started was New York City. Now let's finish it with a title. The New York Knicks, all the way. 107.5 WBLS.

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0: like it. No diggity, no doubt. Yeah. Black Street Productions. We out. Ride. We out.
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2: Okay, well, he's out, but we're in still. But if you're going out, it's going to be about 60 degrees thereabouts today, up to around 60 degrees. Well, it's 78 now, actually. It's 60 degrees, and it's going up to 78. I'm seeing it backwards because I have a depressed attitude about this whole weather and this whole year thus far. Anyway, 78 degrees today, possible showers, not probable, but possible tonight, and getting down to 55 degrees. Saturday, cool and dry, 67 degrees, but there's going to be a lot of wind, so you know it's going to feel like the 50s. Then partly cloudy and 75 degrees on Sunday, 72 degrees on Monday with a chance of showers, a better chance of showers than today. On the roads right now, GW Bridge about 40 minutes coming into town, upstairs slower than downstairs, that's no news. Lincoln Tunnel about 50 minutes, Holland River 55. There was that fire in Penn Station overnight. Jersey Transit 123 ACE train still bypassing. Long Island Railroad running some trains, but there is still the cross-honoring by the subways if necessary. Okay, alternate side park rules are in effect, and that's your traffic, and that is your weather, and it's 60 degrees. Multiple musicians and artists, you know, have withdrawn from Trump-backed concerts and events because of political associations. The most prominent departure now occurred for that Freedom 250 thing. It's a great American State Fair upcoming in Washington, D.C. to celebrate the July 4th connection to our country's founding, officially anyway. Great American State Fair in Washington. High-profile acts like Martina McBride, Bret Michaels, so many are dropping out. And now it's the Palm Beach County Airport, or should I say thanks to all the Republicans on the Palm Beach County Commission who voted to okay a trademark deal to change the name of the airport to Donald J. Trump International Airport, or President Donald J. Trump, you know, if they want to use the president. Governor Ron DeSantis signed a measure into law in March forcing that name change. And a bill introduced by Texas Republican Senator John Cornyn seeks to change a highway, U.S. Highway 287, an 1,800-mile highway from that to the Donald Trump Highway. WBLS HD1 New York.
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Queen B, Homie, Drunken Love on WBLS and this Deja Vu show. What's going on? Happy Friday. We have made it through yet another week. I'm excited. Turning up and partying all weekend long, but it starts right now, right with this commercial-free music from M2ME, Lil Wayne, TLC, Keisha Cole. The list goes on and on and on. Why? Because I'm so into you.

Biggie loves it when you call him McPapa. I love it when you call me, period. Just call me. 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No, for real, it's time for the Deja Vu Show. Birthdays and celebrations on WVLS. My number is 212-545-1075. So here's the deal. I need your birthday, the anniversary, the job promotion, the graduation. Come on! Maybe you have prom this weekend or something. We're celebrating life's big and small moments. So let's do it. Shouts to my girl, Dee Dee Artist. Shouts out to Earthquake. Now I've done mine. It's your turn. 212-545-1075. And we'll big it up right on the air on WBLS.

0: Grammy award-winning artist, your girl Tyler, talking that water on WBLS. It's the Deja Vu Show, and I'm talking birthdays and celebrations. We said Earthquake is celebrating. Play a poncho. What's up? What's up? Turning 51. Mel B is 51. Riley Keough has a birthday. Carmelo Anthony, 42. Alondra is 28. LaToya and Rebe. LaToya is turning 70. Rebe is 76. And going to my WBLS lines, who's this? And what are you celebrating?
1: Hi, I'm going to shout out my son, James. My name is Chevy. I'm shouting out from Brooklyn.
0: Hey, why are we shouting out James today? Is it his birthday?
1: Yes, his 33rd birthday.
0: Okay, we got it, Sherry. 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

What's My Name on WBLS. We'll be talking about Rihanna later on in the show. We got lots of family drama in that tea. Meantime, the music tea is Justin Timberlake, Sherelle, Cameron, and let's take it on over to my guy, Donnell Jones. Honey, you know what's up. It's the Deja Vu Show. Happy Friday. It's WBLS.

0: Al Sadiq, ask of you. Hey, it's WBLS of this Deja Vu show. All I ask of you is that you just have a good time. We are tanking our time getting through this workday together. And A-Marie was asking the judge for her music to be back, for her money to be paid, all of that. A-Marie was going through a contentious divorce. They say that now her ex has been ordered to return her music files. He was holding hostage her music. What? And pay like $2,000-something in child support and give her a Range Rover. Girl, you do your thing, A-Marie. Now that you have it, it's just one thing you need to do. Give us some more music. Now, Gayle King is getting an apology from her ex-husband. He allegedly was caught. Well, Gayle said, look, she caught him with her friend back in the day. He's apologizing now. William Bumpus, who was married to Gayle from 1982 to 93, apologized. He said, my deepest apologies to Gayle, our daughter, our son. And he's like, for the pain I caused. Oh, my gosh. That's big of him. And it's about time, sir. Meantime, shout out to Gucci Mane. It's big of him. Talking about his mental health, he said he was diagnosed as bipolar. He's had several episodes, and he was talking to ABC News' Byron Pitts all about it. One time for him working on that mental health. Hey, it's Deja Vu. I am working on some Sherelle and Alexander O'Neal. About to give you some Saturday love in minutes.
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14: 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Our Knicks ain't just winning. They going to keep crushing it all the way to the championship. 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

one of my favorites, Pac and Casey and JoJo, baby, what? Hey, it's WVLS on this Deja Vu show. Hanging out, playing all your songs, thinking about concerts and all the stuff that we're going to go to. And it got me thinking about concerts back in history. Going to talk to you about one of the very first black pop, as they say, stars. I'll talk about it coming up for Knowledge is Power, because you will be entertained and informed on this here show, okay? And let me inform you, we're still rocking with Luther on WBLS.

0: Carey. Of course, Mariah has one of those voices for the ages, right? When we first heard it, we were like, what? It's WBLS of the Deja Vu Show. And that's what they were saying about Elizabeth Taylor Greenfield back in the day. It's knowledge is power, because I will be entertaining and informing you at that same doggone time. She was one of the first quote unquote black pop stars, although she sung opera, right? So she was born into slavery in Mississippi, raised in Philly by a Quaker abolitionist. She was self-taught pretty much with her vocals and everything. She started touring, linked up with this one guy by the name of Colonel Joseph Wood. He was not a great guy. He was very racist and was trying to, you know, hustle her out, sort of like P.T. Barnum did for other people. But her voice was just breaking barriers everywhere. Even here in New York, they talked about her. There are papers that were writing about her saying she should go to Europe and use her vocal talent, and her legacy lives on. This was in the 1800s, 1851 to 1853. She was major. First pop star. Go and Google her, Elizabeth Taylor Greenfield. Hang on to WBLS. Google this. I got more music coming up for you in the 12 o'clock hour. It's commercial free.
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Shout out to Mr. Mobley's fifth grade technology class at Leonard V. Moore School over in Roselle, New Jersey. I heard you guys are doing amazing things. Shout out to Ty Marie for giving me all the details on what Mr. Mobley's class is doing. Y'all keep going. And shout out to all of our educators out there. Oh my goodness, I know you're counting down for real, but we're keeping you company all the while. It's WBLS on the Deja Vu Show.

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0: gotta go see who we're talking to over here because they're blowing up right about now. Hey there, who's this?
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0: Wow, thank you for doing what you do to educate those. Miss Pat, congratulations on that retirement. Now, what are you doing to celebrate this retirement?
1: I'm going to Aruba.
0: Go ahead on, Miss Pat. 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

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And if you knew where the happenings were, would you be outside? I mean, we're going to be outside all summer. So make sure you're following us at WBLS 107.5 NYC. There's all the information we're going to be doing. Oh, and you know what? I even have some insight on something the kids can do as well. You just keep listening to WBLS and you'll never be lost without us.

0: Edition Candy Girl on WBLS on this Deja Vu show. And for all my candy girls and candy boys, what are you doing with those kiddos this summer? I'm talking about the kids. I'm talking about maybe your grands, your nieces, maybe your kids, your nephews, whatever. Get them involved in things, activities. Maybe they don't play sports or all that stuff. Maybe they don't have any organized activities that they are participating in. New York City has a site called nyc.gov/summer. I just saw this online. And they have all kinds of activities. You go there, you put your age in, and it tells you different activities that are going on. So I put in something like, for somebody who's 12, they have arts and crafts, teen workshops, little Picassos. They have stuff going on at the libraries. They have STEAM for kids. You can build Lego things, 3D printing, all this stuff. And these things are free. Kids in Motion is a program that engages children in active outdoor play. These are things that we can have our kids doing besides just sitting at home, doing nothing, sitting in the house, playing on the phone. Get them involved in some things, all right? For real, for real. And you need to get involved as well. Hang on to the WBLS Deja Vu show. I'll involve you in a chance to win some free tickets to Rock the Blessings. Keep it here.
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19: 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You got to be. Do something crazy, but don't do nothing too crazy. We just want to win.

ultimate party anthem right there. You throw that one on, baby. I don't care how old you are, you're going to dance to it for real. It's WBLS and the Deja Vu Show. Dancing through this work day. What are you getting into for the weekend? Chilling a little bit, maybe going and doing some little restaurants, a little brunch or something. I feel you. I feel you. Meanwhile, what I'm doing is that never-ending task. I hate it. The laundry, I wish somebody would say it's already folded for you, for real. It's a never-ending chore, man. It gets on my nerves, but not this song. Here's Kalani Folded on WBLS, the Deja Vu Show.

We know the way love goes. It goes crazy sometimes. Goes a little sideways sometimes. Look, sometimes I'm glad I was born when I was born because the way my love was going all crazy and hectic did not play out on social media or on the blogs. Meanwhile, I saw that your guy Deion Sanders, Coach Prime, was getting on his daughter Deandra about her relationship with Jacquees and how they're always in the blogs. He's like, you can stop it. But Coach Prime, we see you and Carucci on those blogs. That's all I'm saying. Meanwhile, we know J-Lo has been all over the blogs with her relationships and stuff. But she's saying she's living the single life. Yeah, right. Okay, enjoy it while you can, J-Lo. Hang on to WVLS. You're not single by yourself. You're with me. We are united and coupled up. Boot up, boot up. With more music from Riri coming up in a minute on WVLS.

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less of this Deja Vu show. Did you hear about the ex-CIA agent who's going to be rocking in jail? Girl, look, somebody filed a complaint, right? They were like, yo, this dude doesn't seem like he's qualified for his job. And he's got all this clearance and stuff. So the FBI went and did like a search of his home, found 303 bars of gold worth $40 million. What? Rocking right on over there for real. Now, we feeling guilty for stealing a stapler or some markers or making copies at the job. This dude then stole $40 million with clearance to be able to do it. Lord of mercy. And we ain't blaming it on the alcohol. Nope, not at all. It's WBLS.

0: Like this at WBLS. What's going on? Hey, what's up? It's your Radio Love Deja Vu. Just hanging out and chilling with you and stuff. I was chilling last night watching Nemesis and Girl. Where the heck is Wesley Snipes? Because Elon Noel, the guy who plays Coltrane Wilder, I was like, yo, Wesley needs to play his dad in this movie or this TV show in the next season. I'm saying, should we put together a campaign? I think we should. We should. While we're working on that, let me work on my BLS lines real quick. What's going on?
1: I would like to celebrate my husband of 13 years. I'm Lisa from Long Branch, New Jersey.
0: Woo-woo! Lisa, and what's hubby's name?
1: Hoover.
0: Lisa and Hoover, 13 years. Congratulations and happy anniversary.
1: Thank you so much.
0: You're welcome, Lisa. 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
5: Congratulations to the doggone New York Knicks. Congratulations to

Ain't Sweat Nobody on WBLS. Hey, what's going on? It's me, Deja Vu, and it's everybody's chance to get their music on and their win on this hour. Somebody's going to be rocking the blessings over at, what is it? Forest Hill Stadium? Yes, that's where it's going to be. Juneteenth. I have some tickets. Maybe I'll do a contest where you have to do some trivia. Maybe I'll just let you dial in and be calling number 7. You keep listening, and you can hit me up for those tickets in a minute on WBLS.

0: If on WBLS, now a lot of folks are having those epoch moments right about now. They are excited about graduation. But what about prom, baby? I remember going to the prom. I went to like 5 proms. I did. I was like a hostess at the prom, you know, for the upperclassmen for a couple of years. And then I went to proms at my school, proms at other schools. I was everywhere, okay? Put on a dress. Put on a dress. Now let's go to my BLS lines. You're excited about what?
1: Hi, this is Ray J. I'm celebrating my little girl's prom.
0: Oh my gosh. Okay, what's her name? What's her name?
1: Kasia.
0: All right, Kasia's going to the prom. What's her dress color? What does it look like?
1: Silver.
0: Nice, nice. And what's the high school?
1: Roosevelt High School in Roosevelt, Long Island.
0: All right, we will shout out Kasia. I know she's going to have a fantastic time. Are y'all doing like the prom send-off?
1: We did. Yes, yes, yes.
0: Nice, nice. Well, congratulations. And is she graduating this year?
1: Yes, she graduates this year.

0: and she'll be attending University of Albany.
1: Ooh, yes! That's excellent, excellent. Well, tell her congratulations, and tell everybody the station you're rocking with today.
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Hey, what's going on? It's WBLS Rock the Blessings, hosted by LL Cool J. You got Smokey Norville, Donald Lawrence, Bishop Hez, Israel New Breed, all those folks will be there and more. You can be there too over at Forest Hill Stadium. You want in? Caller number 7. Oh, Reverend Al's going to be there too. Caller 7, 212-545-1075. It's all going down Juneteenth. Juneteenth for the peoples. You want to be in there? Be excited when I pick up that phone.

0: I remember this little kid used to call the radio station, and he didn't know the name of the song, but he was young. He'd be like, can you play 7 o'clock on the dot? Hey, Deja Vu, can you play 7 o'clock on the dot? So cute. So shouts out to that little kid who's probably, I don't know, grown now, but at any rate, can you play 7 o'clock on the dot? It's WBLS. Almost 3 o'clock on the dot, actually. I have about, 12, 15 minutes. But anyway, I'm about to get out of here. You're like, Deja, where you going? I got to kick off my weekend, but we'll keep in touch. You can follow me at Deja Vu Speaks and at Official Deja Vu Show. And my girl, Just Nick, is going to let you get down with 107 minutes of music at 3. But before all of that, wait, I'm going to my WBLS lines. I have some tickets to give away. Hey there, who's this?
1: Hi, how are you?
0: Hi there, who's this?
1: This is Adrian.
0: Adrian, you want to go to Rock the Blessings?
1: I do.
0: You are Thank there, you. Adrian. Congratulations, you got the tickets.
1: Thank you. I'm driving, so I'm trying to make sure I'm driving safe. Thank you. I am very excited.
0: You are welcome. Listen, you got these tickets to go and get your praise on with Bishop Hezekiah yes. Walker, Israelyn Newbury, Jacqueline Carr, all that's going down at Forest Hill Stadium June 19th. Tell everybody at the station that just made you a winner.
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107.5 WBLS. Happy Friday. I want to continue to send Monica up in our prayers. As you know, she recently announced she lost her father. And for anybody who's lost a parent recently, my prayers go out to you today. It's Just Nick kicking off 107 minutes of back-to-back R&B. Let's do it.

for you. What? Total? Missy Elliott Timberland, you just knew their songs when you heard it because they just had a distinct sound. What's up? We're inside 107 minutes of back-to-back R&B. I am yours truly, Just Nick, on Monday through Friday from 3 to 7. I appreciate y'all hanging out with me. We got some more of your favorites on the way, like Mariah Carey, Ella May, Lil' Kim. We're going to turn up because it's Friday, baby. Stick around. Plus, I'll tell you what I'm giving away today next.

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2: 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Oh, oh, oh, oh, oh, oh.
3: You could bet that, never gotta sweat that. 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

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Hanging out inside 107 minutes of Back to Back, R&B commercial free on this Friday. TGIF, the weekend is finally here. And we're going to keep this thing rolling with my girl, Toni Braxton, Miss Married Woman. Yes, she is married to Birdman. I know a lot of us don't think it's real because it was never really confirmed, but then it was. Listen, like I said, I'm all for people keeping their relationships to themselves and keeping it private. If that's what floats your boat, Toni, then all right. I never would have expected Birdman, though. It's WVLS.

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1: 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That's out, yo, right now. 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
1: All right.

Keeping the music flowing on this Friday. I hope you're having a great day so far. If not, let's just change it. All right? You can change a bad day into a good day. It starts with your mindset. All right? Forget everything that's going on around you. Just cancel that out. Right now, here's a request of Victoria Monet. Congratulations on her for graduating from culinary school lately. She

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Where it all started was New York City. Now let's finish it with a title. The New York Knicks, all the way. 107.5 WBLS.

7.5 WVLS. Speaking of wifey, you know there's rumors going around that rapper Latto got married to her baby daddy, 21 Savage. Well, she recently had a baby with him, a baby girl. Congratulations to her. And she shared some pictures. I'll put it up on WVLS.com.

Kelly Price penned a very special message to him, just thanking him for being a mentor and friend. And of course, introducing her to his brilliant niece. I don't know if you heard about R&B singer Alex Isley, but look into her because baby girl got them singing jeans too. She's amazing. But I'll post this video for you in my stories. Follow me. Hey, Just Nick, JUSNIK. But in the meantime, let's take it back and turn this all the way up. It's a friend of mine on BLS.

0: I hope you had that all the way turned up. I hope you were singing at the top of your lungs, screaming. Because that used to be my jam right there. Kelly Price's voice is undeniable. What's up? It's Just Nick on WBLS. Coming up, some TLC, Brandy, Whitney Houston, Queen Latifah, and the Daily Affirmation.
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Mine on WBLS. I love that song so much, but that's how you know it came out in the 90s, because ain't no way that I'm fighting over any man in 2026. He won't you, you can have him, baby. Anyway, it's time to affirm ourselves on this Friday. And I saw this quote that said, you can't add days to your life, but you can add life to your days. And that hit a little different, because one thing is for certain is that life is short. And we spend so much time trying to control the future that we forget to fully experience the now, the present. Like, none of us knows how many pages are left in our story, but we do get to decide how much meaning, joy, courage, and love that we place on the pages we're writing today. A long life isn't always measured in years. They say it's measured in moments. So make sure that you're having the right conversations, that you take that risk. If you want to go dancing, go dancing. If you want to go skydiving, listen, you only live once, all right? Make those memories and create what makes you feel full. Don't wait for someday to start living. That day is today. So let's affirm ourselves, okay? Today, I choose to be fully present in my life. I fill my life with purpose, gratitude, and experiences that make every day count. Speaking of going out and dancing, how about some Whitney? I want to dance with somebody on BLS.

0: Some Queen Latifah, 107.5 WBLS. Wasn't she looking amazing during the American Music Awards? Yes, the AMAs was lit. I love it. As we head into the 5 o'clock traffic hour, guess what I've got? These tickets for you to go to Rock the Blessings. It's going down in Forest Hills Stadium, June 19th. If you're looking for a great Juneteenth celebration, this is the one. And we've got your ticket in, so stick around. That's a matter of minutes away. Plus, I got some Bobby Brown, Mariah the Scientist, Usher, baby. It's WBLS.
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Thank you for rocking with this lady, Just Nick. It's WVLS getting into some requests at Kehlani, who just announced that she is going on a world tour, and she's put out the North American dates. It doesn't look like she'll be around this way until August. She's going to be at the Barclays Center. So we'll post this on WVLS.com. Congratulations to her. She's been having a phenomenal past couple of years, winning her Grammys and other awards. Many, too many to name. But yeah, congratulations, Kehlani. Coming up, how about some Mariah the Scientist and Usher? It's WVLS.

That's Mariah the Scientist burning blue on 107.5 WBLS. It's time to hook somebody up with these tickets to the Rock the Blessing event. Caller number 7, hit me up right now.

0: All right, in this situation, we're going to say, hey, Jesus, okay? Because we've got the Rock the Blessings event going down Juneteenth. And if you're looking for a night of inspiration, celebration of the culture, this is your chance. Be calling number 7 right now at 212-545-1075. Yours truly, Just Nick here. Let's go to the phone lines. WBLS, you're on with Just Nick. Hello, who's this?
1: Tanya.
0: Hi, Tanya. Where are you calling from today?
1: Upstate New York.
0: Well, I'm so happy to bless you with these tickets because you're caller number 7.
1: Oh, thank you.
0: You are welcome. You got passes to Rock the Blessings. It's a Juneteenth celebration going down in Queens at the Forest Hills Stadium June 19th. And it's got gospel greats Donald Lawrence, Smokey Norful, Hezekiah Walker, Israel and New Breed, Ja'Kalen Carr, and there's many others. And I'm so excited that you plus one gets to go out there and enjoy a night of inspiration.
1: Oh, sounds great.
0: Absolutely. Well, thank you for listening. And do me a favor, tell everybody what station just hooked you up.
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0: Yes, yes, yes, yes. Listen, we're feeling good on this Friday. And I don't need you to move because you know Red Alert's going to be checking in for the After Work Mix. Gearing up to set your weekend off with the world's greatest DJs. Plus, I got some Lauryn Hill, Doo-Wop That Thing, some Ashanti, Rock With You, and some Patrice Russian Forget Me Nots. So forget us not and stay right there. It's BLS. 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

107.5 WBLS, hanging out with yours truly, Just Nick. You know, Fridays is when new music drops, and then we talk about it on New Music Monday. Coming up this Monday, we have got the one and only Eric Bellinger. He's got amazing new project and the hit single called Cry in front of you. We're going to talk about that. But if you're looking to check out some music today, Big Lotto dropped her album Big Mama. And if you remember, not too long ago, I had artist Saint Harrison in the studio to talk about his new project, and it just dropped today. It's called Ghosted, his EP. Go check it out when you get a chance. Coming up, we're checking in with the coolest Red Alert.

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0: It's a Feel Good Friday on 107.5 WBLS. And every time you hear that song, you already know that it's on. The party is lit. Rest in peace to Rob Bass. That's It Takes Two.
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0: We haven't received any details yet on funeral arrangements, but of course, we'll be the first to let you know. I'm pretty sure that will be locally. Speaking of locally, do you remember they were going to name a street after DMX some years ago?
1: Yeah, I remember that, yes.
0: In Yonkers, but it didn't really get the green light. I just read that they have officially given the green light. The intersection of School Street and Brook Street in his honor is going to be called Earl DMX Simmons Way. So
1: nice, nice.
0: So happy to hear that.
1: School Street is very popular up there in Yonkers.
0: Yes.
1: Very well known.
0: Shout out to Yonkers. Shout out to the whole tri-state for listening in right now, because as I said, it's a feel-good Friday and we got the mix coming up in less than 5 minutes. But before then, I think we should open up the lines because it's Friday and we got to do
1: roll call.
0: 212-545-1075. Let us know when you're checking in, where you're checking in from. If you're celebrating a birthday, anniversary, graduation, we got you.
1: We about to make it happen right here. Just Nick, Red Alert, what more can you say?
0: Friday!
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This is Skya. This is Skya. This is Skya. Skya. This is Skya. This is Skya. Skya.

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And I'm talking it, sorta like Benji. 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

0: Oh, is this what we doing? It's Friday, y'all. Come on, Red Alert. This is what New York sounds like live inside this After Work Mix 107.5 WBLS. I don't even want to stop right now. But we got to go to these phone lines and grab roll call.
1: Let's go. Let's go. Let's go.
2: Yes, Nick, this is Randall McKinney in Coney Island. It's been a while, baby. What's happening?
0: What's going on, player?
2: I can't call it my lady. What's up, Red Alert player from the Himalaya? I appreciate you all day, every day. Keep that music flowing. I miss you, man.
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2: 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I'm rooting for you all day, every day.
0: We love you back. 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
0: We appreciate all the phone calls. We're going to wrap that up right here. 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Shout out to Nataki, who hit me up saying she's tuned in, her and her daughter Malia. We appreciate y'all tuning in.
1: Cool. My man Jay Natty, he just had a birthday a couple days ago. He always check in. And then you also got my man Tiny from Mount Vernon. He be checking in. Our very own JoJo.
0: Oh no, JoJo. Shout out to my guy A.B. Butler, our program director Cynthia Smith. Shout out to Karina over in promotions. Shout out to the whole WBLS family, all the on-air personalities.
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0: Let's go. The list goes on. We got part two of this mix coming up next, though.
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0: 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It's WBLS, and we're live inside the After Work Mix with the world's greatest DJs. 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
1: You don't understand, Nick. 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
0: Big Brother Noopsie! I love me some Big Reef. Shout out to him and his R&B Wednesdays. That man be traveling across the globe with that. Like he said, we've got a whole night of the best DJs right here in WBLS as we head into the weekend. Just keep it locked right here. Plus, you never know what prizes we're going to be giving away. But come Monday, I'll be back with my New Music Monday. Eric Bellinger's pulling up to talk about his latest project. And then on the show, I'll be giving away tickets for you to get your laugh on to check out comedian Eddie Griffin and passes to check out Kehlani with her world tour.
1: Lot going on.
0: Yeah, so you got to lock it in, okay? Just keep it on WBLS. I'm telling you, you won't lose by doing that. But how can they find you on social media, Red?
1: At Cool DJ Red Alert. That's cool with a K, everyone. How about you, Nick?
0: Hey, Just Nick on Instagram. That's JUSNIK. 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And of course, follow WBLS on Facebook, Instagram, Twitch, TikTok. We everywhere, baby.
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0: 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This is the home of the world's greatest DJs, 107.5 WBLS, DJ Big Reef.
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